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Ellingly, that is Be Her. 99.9 in Kiss Country, Today's Hit Country. Going to play a Brantley Gilbert song this hour when you hear it. It's your chance to win tickets to see him on the 18th. 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Everybody.

0: Morning, Wanda. Don't we on today's Hit Country? 99.9 Kiss Country. My name's Corey, and Zach, you got us on in Weaverville. Doing what this weekend?
1: What I'm doing for the 4th of July weekend is we're having a red, white, and blue food challenge.
0: Oh.
1: So everyone must bring a dish that's either red, white,
0: and
1: blue to celebrate the 250 years of America.
0: I mean, it sounds cool. I don't know if I could eat it, though. It's like the ketchup that Heinz put out that was like purple and green and blue, and it's like, I know it tastes the same, but just the look of it. Can't eat it.
2: Hurricane Helene ripped across the southeast, leaving behind excessive floodwaters and more than 800,000 acres of wind-thrown and downed timber.
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0: What a silly question I asked, right? 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

0: You a coffee fanatic like me? 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

Taylor Swift, I Knew It, I Knew You. 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

Luke Combs, 99.9 Kiss Country, today's hit country. Not the brightest guy here in Florida, 46-year-old Nadi Jabari. He installed some blue and red lights on his SUV, like a cop car, and he pulled people over, including an undercover deputy. Yeah, that landed him in jail. He took the whole fake it till you make it seriously, only he chose law enforcement, which was not smart.

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0: 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It's Bailey Zimmerman, Chevy Silverado. Why?

Hellingly be her. Our U.S. men's soccer team coaches want her at a game, and gosh, maybe she can show up to this Monday game taking on Belgium. That's an 8 p.m. kickoff going down in Seattle. 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

0: Jason Aldean, don't tell me. 99.9 in Kiss Country, today's hit country of Marcy in Asheville. What's a go-to food for the 4th?
1: Hot dogs, yes. With like mustard and onions. Keep it simple.
0: Add some relish as well. You got to have relish on a hot dog.

Joey Gilbert, going to be doing a big show on the 18th, presented by Harley Davidson of Greenville. 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And that will get you entered for some tickets. Here's Kenny Chesney, Carry On.

Shaboozy, good news. 99 point in the Kiss Country. Today's a country. Had kind of an embarrassing situation here at work the other day. I posted it on my TikTok and Gram. Check it out. See if you can relate. Also, give me a follow, too, when you check it out. 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
1: 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Here's All My Exes featuring Chase Matthew. 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

Laura Lena and Chase Matthew, all my exes. 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

0: 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Josh and Fletcher, you ready for a long weekend and some adult beverages?
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2: 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Some of us think, some of us drive, some of us pray. Granger's with you through it all. Thanks for being a part of the After Midnight family.

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So I got a topic I want to discuss next hour. What was your favorite summer vacation growing up? You got a good memory? 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
1: Good evening, Greg. This is John from Waco. We're doing construction tonight. Well, it's nice and cool, and we love listening to y'all's music while we're working. Y'all have a good night.
0: That's the only time to do work these days in Texas, isn't it? 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
8: Hey, welcome to Friday, everybody. End of the work week with me, Granger Smith, your host of After Midnight. I've got this topic. What was your favorite summer vacation growing up? You got a story behind that? Let me know. 866-607-8383. Earl Dibbles Jr. is also coming in here with a dumb criminal story. It's After Midnight. Hour number two begins right now.

0: 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Okay, we're going to talk about this in two songs. What was your favorite summer vacation growing up? 866-607-8383.
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1: Hey, Granger. My name's Simone. Southern California. Up early, heading fishing. So it's going to be a good day. 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Thank you.
2: You're absolutely right. 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Wish I was going with you. 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

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We've got a city mayor getting into a fight over some yard work. Earl's going to drop in and share this dumb criminal story with us next.

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You're ready for another history lesson? Well, we welcomed a new state into the Union on this day, and subsequently, baked potatoes became popular. I'll share what went down on this day in history, plus some other things in two songs.

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0: 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I brought this up last hour, and I still want to hear from you. 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
1: Hi, Granger. This is Erica calling in from Scottsdale, Arizona. I'm a delivery driver working at night. The best show after midnight.
0: Erica, thanks for the encouragement. I appreciate you so much.

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0: Here's what's new in Nashville. Here's Ann Hudson.
1: Oh, this is funny. Lauren Elena is keeping fans on their toes while she was performing the Johnny and June Cash classic called Jackson with Darius Rucker on stage. She suddenly switched things up by launching into Sir Mix-a-Lot's Baby Got Back. Oh my God, the crowd went crazy. They loved it. And Darius looked like he was just having as much fun. You can watch the video at aftermidnight.com. Well, do you have any big 4th of July plans? I know our country stars are busy. Keith Urban is going to be headlining America's biggest July 4th celebration in Houston. It's Freedom Over Texas, all part of America's 250th birthday celebration. Willie Nelson's 4th of July picnic, that's going to be happening at the Circuit of the Americas in Austin. So several different things happening there, and I hope you have a fantastic 4th of July.
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Okay, topic of the hour, what was your favorite game playing outside as a kid? 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

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All right, let's go back to this conversation. What was your favorite game to play outside as a kid? I want to hear from you on this. 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
1: Hey, Granger, it's Nancy, Jefferson City, Missouri, on my way to Lowe's. I listen to you every morning. You're great. Thanks.
0: 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Thank you for calling this morning.

moving on. 99.9 Kiss Country, today's hit country. You know, some people will do anything for a hot and ready pizza, including go to jail for one. Earl's going to share this dumb criminal story next.

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1: I'm Earl Dibbles Jr. I'm a country boy. I'm an honest boy, too, and crime don't pay. I got a story to prove it. I guess you could say this Tennessee man's in some deep dish trouble. See, he just pled guilty porting an AK-47 rifle at Little Caesars employees, all because his $6 hot and ready pepperoni pizza was taking too long to make. After demanding free crazy bread for having to wait for his pie, this dumb criminal left and returned minutes later with an AK-47. Ain't no pizza worth that. He's dumb.
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0: And for adults with type 2 diabetes and known heart disease, Jardiance can lower the risk of cardiovascular death too. 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
1: Hey, what's up, Grangers? This is Nick calling in from Mishawaka, Indiana. Just wanted to say thanks for keeping us company overnight.
0: You are sure welcome, Nick. 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

0: 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It's Ann Hudson.
1: This is pretty cool. You know, Alan Jackson played his final show in Nashville at Nissan Stadium earlier this week. Well, Luke Combs walked away from that final concert with a one-of-a-kind keepsake. Luke shared photos from the night, including Alan's actual stage set list, personally signed just for him. Safe to say that's one piece of country music history that won't be leaving Luke's wall anytime soon. That's really cool. Well, do you have any big 4th of July plans? I know our country stars are busy. Keith Urban is going to be headlining America's biggest July 4th celebration in Houston. It's Freedom Over Texas, all part of America's 250th birthday celebration. Willie Nelson's 4th of July picnic, that's going to be happening at the Circuit of the Americas in Austin. So several different things happening there, and I hope you have a fantastic 4th of July.
2: 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At Hudson Ann.
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1: 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You're ready for another history lesson? Well, we welcomed a new state into the Union on this day, and subsequently, baked potatoes became popular. I'll share what went down on this day in history, plus some other things in two songs.

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1: Hey, Granger, it's Frank. 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Love your show. 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I'm driving. Keep up the good work. God bless you. Doing a great job.
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0: Today's Hit Country 99.9 Kiss Country. We've got someone who stays connected to Nashville just for you. Her name is Ann Hudson. Ann, what do you got coming up in Nashville news?
1: Oh my gosh, Granger, if you haven't seen these headlines yet, Lauren Elena completely caught Darius Rucker off guard in the middle of a duet. And we'll tell you why. A Johnny Cash classic suddenly turned into Baby Got Back. Coming up in your Nashville news next.

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1: 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And Granger Smith is the voice that keeps the night going strong. 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

That's Zach Brown Band. No colder weather around here. Not at all, man. It's today's Hit Country. 99.9 Kiss Country. This guy got a big number one with this one last weekend. Here's Josh.

Aaron Michael in for Eddie and Amanda. Oh man, I don't know if you can get a better timing for this song ever than the day before 4th of July, day before America's 250th birthday. All right, stop what you're doing. Stand loud and proud. Hand over your heart. It's time for our nation's great national anthem.

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29: America, imagine getting to travel out west and see Yellowstone and the amazing Midwest. 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Or go up to see all the monuments in D.C. 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That first keyword, 8 o'clock this morning right here with 99.9 Kiss Country. 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

Country's Hit Country, 99.9 at Kiss Country. All right, I've got a very serious question about 1776. All right, hang on. I'll get to this in two songs. I need your help here this morning. This is

0: Here's Thomas Redd with today's Hit Country 99.9 Kiss Country. It's the Eddie Fox Show. I'm Aaron Michael in for Eddie and Amanda. Good morning. Happy Friday. Hopefully a holiday for you. Eddie and Amanda back in on Monday. All right, so here's my question. I don't know if you know this little tidbit of information. You may know this or not. Did you know actually July 2nd, 1776 is when Congress actually voted to say bye-bye to Britain, that they were going to leave, right? So technically, Independence Day is July 2nd. Now, the Declaration was signed and presented on July 4th. That's what we celebrate tomorrow. But my question is, what do you think they did once they, like, signed the Declaration and showed it off to everybody? Because, you know, it's not like England found out right away that the news had to travel back by boat. They were just partying, like everyone drinking whiskey. I think anyone was like, "Whoa, man, we gonna be in trouble when that news gets over there. We gotta be ready." I'm trying to figure that out. You know what I mean? Like, was there at least a couple days where like, "Hey, man, we're good. Let's drink some whiskey and party here, and then we'll get ready," you know, in the next few weeks? Because that's at least a month and a half travel to get over there, get back, and start something with the Brit. I don't know. If you have any idea or insight of what they did. I'm just very curious on this 4th of July Eve, all right?
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9: Good Friday morning, everybody. We start out very warm again today, and it's clear. So that sunshine will bake us once again. We're going for record highs into the mid-90s in Asheville. We hit 95 yesterday. I think it's very doable again today. It won't be terribly humid, but just enough humidity to make it feel a little hotter than that. Watch out for some strong, possibly isolated severe storms late in the day. I'm Chief Meteorologist Jason Boyer with your News 13 Skywatch weather.
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0: Country. Well, you know, it's Friday. That means the perfect country western song Friday morning sing-along. Now, you're not going to hear me sing. Don't you worry. In fact, I'm going to go to the Eddie Fox Show archives to get the state champs Inca Sugar Jets. Hang on. We'll get to that coming up. 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
1: She looks so pretty when the makeup on. You should hear her talking to her mama on the phone. I love it when she raps to an

0: 99.9 at Kiss Country. It's the Eddie Fox Show. I'm Aaron Michael in for Eddie and Amanda. Good morning. You know, it's Friday. What does that mean? Oh, that means the perfect country western song Friday morning sing-along, right? Now, look, nobody wants to hear me sing. My wife tells me that all the time. So I figure, why not go jump back into the Eddie Fox Show archives? Just a hop, skip away. Well, we had the state champs, Inca Sugar Jets on. Actually, it was at the time was the Monday morning sing-along, but we'll use it this morning, all right? So here's Eddie and Amanda.
1: We have got some big-time superstars on the line this morning.
2: I know. The 5A softball state champions.
1: Yeah!
2: Inca High School softball Sugar Jets.
1: Yeah, woo! Girls! Oh, Coach Kyle is on the line, too. So how y'all feeling? You still pumped? You riding that adrenaline high?
3: Yes, we are.
1: So what does it feel like to be state champs?
3: Feels awesome.
1: So y'all going into every Bojangles you run by, be like, hey, you know who we are? I want one of them free biscuits. Come on.
3: Yeah.
1: I'll
3: the
1: be
3: Miami.
2: The Miami, yeah, that's a good place to go.
1: All right, so are you ready to do this?
3: We are, yeah.
1: Just a, kind of a passing conversation on Friday, I said, it seems like the Sugar Jets sang with me like years ago, like a decade ago maybe, when they won a big championship.
2: Well, then we started getting a ton of messages.
1: Yeah. So I mentioned it Friday morning, and the Harold, a longtime listener, Kiss Country family member, Harold, he said, hey, my grand youngin plays on that team. Were you serious about that? I'm like, yeah, I'm serious. I think we should do the perfect country and western song Friday morning sing along on Monday with the state champions.
3: Yes, we're ready.
2: We are very honored that y'all are here with us, so let's do it.
1: All right, here we go. Are you really ready?
3: Yes.
1: Are y'all ready?
3: Yes, I'm here.
1: Are you ready?
2: Really loud. Really, really loud.
1: Come on now.
3: Yes, we're ready.
2: All right. There we go.
1: Ladies and gentlemen, the perfect country and western song Monday morning sing along.

0: Western song. I wrote him back a letter and I told him it was not the perfect country and western song because he hadn't said anything at all about mama,
1: state champion,
0: or train, or truck, or prison, or getting drunk. Well, he sat down and wrote another verse to the song.

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It's the Eddie Fox Show. I'm Aaron Michael in for Eddie and Amanda. All right, going to the Eddie Fox Show archives, talking about times your kids embarrassed you. We'll get to that coming up.

0: Lee Bryce and One of Them Girls with today's Hit Country 99.9 Kiss Country. It's the Eddie Fox Show. Good morning. I'm Aaron Michael in for Eddie and Amanda. Love going back to the Eddie Fox Show archives. I'm feeling it for them because, man, I tell you what, you, Eddie and Amanda, we've had some laughs over the years, haven't we? All right, today, talking about times that your, as Eddie puts it, your youngin' embarrassed you. And let me tell you right now, some funny stories.
1: I was in the wine aisle at Ingles, and my son was probably 3 years old. And we come around the corner, and this lady was standing there, and each breast was huge. And he goes, "Whoa, can you grow yours that big?" Oh. So I just kept scooting. She gave me the worst look.
2: Oh, my goodness.
1: So that was probably, yeah, that was about 7 or 8 years ago, and I have not let him live that down.
2: That is hilarious. Thanks. I love that story.
3: Thank you so much, darling.
1: You're welcome. Have a good morning.
2: You too.
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0: holiday here. Had a couple people saying, hey, well, what's going on in McDowell County for 4th of July? Yeah, I was running down earlier some of the big things happening. Let's go to McDowell County for that. How about that? Marion's Independence Day celebration. That's tomorrow, Main Street in downtown Marion, 4 to 10. Of course, fireworks wrapping up the night. Old Forts Pro Rodeo. That is tonight and tomorrow, 7:30. Gates open at 5:30. Heck yeah, fireworks after the show tomorrow. They also have Pioneer Day downtown Old Fort today, which is pretty cool, man. I love that. Let's head over to, let's go to Polk County, man. Downtown Columbus. Yeah, I love Columbus so much. Tomorrow, 10 p.m. with fireworks in the evening, man, right there in front of that old courthouse. Ah, beautiful right there. Oh, man, Tryon's Glorious 4th. That's happening tomorrow, 9 a.m. to 12 with fireworks and everything. And then you got the Tryon's 4th of July drone show, which starts tomorrow night at the Equestrian Center, 9 o'clock. That's really cool, and they do a really good job with the drone show right there. So lots happening around Western North Carolina. Heck, Bryson City's Freedom Fest happening tomorrow, too. I mean, come on. Going out to Bryson City, getting to enjoy fireworks at the end of the night, being right near the Great Smoky Mountains Railway, and here in 1702, chugging along the mountain. Come on, man. Trains and fireworks, that is right up my alley. Let's go.
1: At Ingles, we're all in for summer. We have everything you need for the perfect picnic, the greatest grill out, and the best beach vacation. Ingles.
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forget Brantley Gilbert, part of Celebrate America. 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

0: 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It's the Eddie Fox Show. I'm Aaron Michael in for Eddie and Amanda in the Eddie Fox Show archives this morning, talking about times that your kids embarrassed you.
1: Got a nephew of mine was at church at Bible school, and they were going around asking kids what songs they wanted to sing, and you can tell my boys is all country music fans, because he stood up and he said, "I've got a song." And they said, "What song is it, Jamie?" And he said, "I want to sing God Bless Texas."
2: Well, that's a good choice, I think. I mean,
1: yeah. Yeah. So they didn't sing it, but, you know, they knew exactly what song he was talking about.
3: That's so funny.
2: Oh, man. We appreciate you, brother.
0: That's amazing. More of the Eddie Fox Show archives coming up in less than two songs right here with 99.9 Kiss Country.

0: WrestleMania right there. That's Russell Dickerson with today's Hit Country 99.9 Kiss Country. It's the Eddie Fox Show. I'm Aaron Michael in for Eddie and Amanda. We're in the Eddie Fox Show archives this morning. It's always fun to look back at the laughs that we've shared with you and Eddie and Amanda. We're talking about times that your kids embarrassed you here.
1: Good morning. Hello. I was wondering if you guys could be interested in another story about you.
2: Yes, ma'am.
1: Okay, so this actually happened, and I got the information about it last night, and I have yet to tell my sister that my niece did this.
3: Girl.
1: So I was at my in-laws, and my father-in-law picks up my son and me from school and takes, you know, her to her house and that kind of thing. So he said, "So, have you talked to your sister lately?" I'm like, "No, sir." He said, "Oh. Well, you know, first graders say the dangest thing." I'm like, "Yeah." He said, "Well, I found out today that when a certain someone, your father, comes to visit my sister whenever he's over there,

0: laughing so hard. And I was like, oh, dear Lord.
1: Hey, you got to protect your snacks, man.
0: I was like, oh, geez, Campbell, I need to tell
2: him.
0: She keeps saying all this.
2: That is so funny. So the real question is, does he really eat all the snacks?
0: Yes, ma'am.
1: That's great.
2: That's
1: true,
2: so funny.
0: But it was just like, oh, geez.
2: Secret's out. Yep,
1: they'll write on you, ma'am. Thank you, darling. We love you.
0: Oh, yes.
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7: Spain has advanced in the World Cup following a 3-0 win over Austria. 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
7: 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That match will be followed by the U.S. playing against Belgium Monday night in Seattle.
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0: The Spaniards meet Portugal in the round of 16 Monday. That match will be followed by the U.S. playing against Belgium Monday night in Seattle.
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0: 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Kiss Country. Guaranteed human, because AI...

What's up, Ella Langley? We are today's Hit Country 99.9 at Kiss Country. It's the Eddie Fox Show. I'm Aaron Michael, in for Eddie and Amanda. Good morning. Happy Friday. Happy July 4th Eve. Thank you for having us on. Jason Aldean,

had a boss here at Radio Ranch for the longest time that hated that song. He used to love just like putting the phones in this in the building on intercom and just playing that song through the phone. He hated us. No wonder he's not here anymore.

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0: Cones with today's Hit Country 99.9 at Kiss Country. I'm Aaron Michael. About time to get on out of here. Gonna go take a quick nap and then get back in here for the afternoon show and kick off your 4th of July weekend. Now, Angie Ward's on the way next, and she's got two chances for you to win the 250K USA giveaway, right? That's huge. We're talking $2,500. Today is the final day to win. So, 11 a.m. and 2 p.m. with Angie Ward, and then I'll get the final one for you at 5. So 11, 2, and 5, your last three chances to win, all right? I have a one. If you're working today, have a great work day. If you're not working today, yeah, relax, all right? You be good, be safe. Spread kindness. Back with you this afternoon. Bye.
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1: No matter how hot it is, I'm going to light my fire pit, probably have a couple of beers and eat some hot dogs and try not to catch my ranch on fire by shooting some fireworks. 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

there, it's Angie Ward on 99.9 Kiss Country. I wonder what Riley Green is doing on the 4th and if it involves him, you know, on a boat on the lake without a shirt. Oh, ladies,

We salute the people, places, and traditions that make this country great. 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

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Stay close. I mean, really close.

Kenny Chesney's new one on 99.9 Kiss Country. It's Angie Ward. He took the 4th of July weekend off. Is he at Taylor Swift's wedding in New York City? I guess we'll find out.

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1: My ideal 4th of July. Yeah. Two-person canoe out on the water. A couple of IPAs. Maybe a dog in the middle of the canoe. See, light mosquitoes, but not none. It's sunset. Just about to get into camp. Super tired, gonna sleep well that night.
0: That was oddly specific.
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1: 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I was always kind of in charge of my nieces and nephews. 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
0: can you imagine Luke Bryan as your uncle?

Hey there, it's Angie Ward. Thank you for hanging out with us here on 99.9 Kiss Country. Today's Hit Country. Happy 4th of July Eve. Here's Morgan.

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You're still listening for Brantley Gilbert. When you hear him, hit the talkback mic on the iHeartRadio app. Tell me you want to go see him at Harley-Davidson of Greenville. Are you

0: What's up, y'all? It's Bailey Zimmerman. Here's my new song, Chevy Silverado. I bought my grandpa's Chevy Silverado, and I lived my life in that truck, and I think that's why it's so special to me.
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0: country. Hello, it's Angie Ward. Thanks for hanging out with us. Luke Bryan has one job on the 4th.
1: I was always kind of in charge of driving home from Tennessee and picking up all the fireworks.

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27: It's another hot day across the western Carolinas. Expect mostly sunny skies and afternoon temperatures ranging in the 90s. Could even experience some feels-like temperatures nearing triple digits for both our foothills and upstate. From the afternoon to evening, expect a chance for some pop-up showers and thunderstorms. I'm meteorologist Julia Haley with your News 13 Skywatch forecast.
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8: It's another hot day across the western Carolinas. Expect mostly sunny skies and afternoon temperatures ranging in the 90s. Could even experience some feels-like temperatures nearing triple digits for both our foothills and upstate. From the afternoon to evening, expect a chance for some pop-up showers and thunderstorms. I'm meteorologist Julia Haley with your News 13 Skywatch forecast.
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0: 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All right, that digital update, your three big stories happening right now. Well, of course, 4th of July weekend, AAA reporting a lot of travel today. That's why the roads are horrible. Worse than normal. I was almost late getting back here. We're going home, taking a nap between the morning show and now. So just be careful, all right? Country music news. That kind of sad, man. John Pardee and his wife Summer have announced they are divorcing. Said their children will remain their main priority and co-parenting. But that's always sad when relationship comes to the end, man. And the heat wave around here, no joke. I'm telling you, check on your elderly neighbors, those that don't have air conditioning. Let's make sure we're taking care of everybody this 4th of July weekend, all right? Lots of fireworks shows tonight around the area, tomorrow as well. It's going to be fun. And that's your digital update, your big trends for your Friday, July 3rd.
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2: The round of 32 is just about wrapped up. 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
2: Portugal getting by Croatia 2-1 to move on. 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

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All right, let's get it rolling. A long kiss of music just fired up here on that Friday afternoon. Morgan Wallen, throwback with Trisha Yearwood. 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

0: tree. So, yeah, you going to do some fireworks tonight or tomorrow, Casey, at your house or what?
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country. Hello and good afternoon. I'm Aaron Michael. Happy Friday. Happy July 4th Eve. And thank you for having us on as we roll through that long kiss of music back to back commercial free with Morgan Wallen. What's going

Kenny Chesney is Carry On. Don't forget, we'll see that boy in September. He's part of our iHeartRadio Music Festival, presented by Capital One. Just keep it here with Kiss Country. We'll get you out there with Lady A right now.

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Kyla Langley, Morgan Wallen. 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Yeah, that's what I'm talking about. 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The final keyword, 5 o'clock, right here with Kiss Country.

0: 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All right, it is 4th of July weekend. Very simple today. I want to hear from you on what you love about America the most.
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0: 9, Kiss Country. Thank you so much for making us part of your Friday. Hopefully, maybe you had the day off. Either way, hey, don't forget, we got your chance to grab tickets to Brantley Gilbert. He is playing Celebrate America at Harley-Davidson at Greenville on the 18th, all right? That is 2 weeks from tomorrow. I'm talking Coffee Anderson, Demon Jones with him as well. It is going to be a really, really great night. 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

0: Luke Combs with today's Hit Country 99.9 at Kiss Country. Hey, thank you so much for having us on today. I hope your Friday has been wonderful. All right, Brandon, he's hanging out with me in Hendersonville today, 4th of July weekend, America's 250th. What do you love the most about America, Brandon?
1: Man, for me, it's all about the military. Like, just the military might
0: and
1: showing what America can do across the world. I love that.
0: Amen, dude. And to our men and women in the military, their families, those who have served, those who gave it all. I mean, I'll say this every day that I can say it. You're heroes, all of you. You are all heroes. Thank you from the bottom of my heart for what you do.
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Maybe you're knee deep at the beach this weekend, taking us with you. Knee deep in the pool, in the backyard, garden hose. Either way, man, happy 4th of July weekend. We are talking about what you love the most about 4th of July in America. That's coming up in two songs right here with 99.9 Kiss Country with Z.

0: 4th of July. Happy 250th, America. We're celebrating this week, and I got Katie here. Katie, what's your favorite thing about America ahead of the 250th?
1: I just love the country. Like, I got a chance to travel a little bit of the country a few years ago.
0: Yeah.
1: Just the beauty everywhere. No matter what part of the country you're in, we have the most beautiful country ever.
0: I mean, literally, from our mountains here in western North Carolina to even the Rockies out west and the beaches and the cities, you're not kidding. Like, it is a B-E-A beautiful country. Katie, I love that.
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0: Kiss Country. Lauren, what would you say you love the most about America, huh?
1: I mean, everything. We got the best food. We got the best music.
0: Yes.
1: We got everything you could want. I try to teach my kids every day, like, we live in the greatest country ever.
0: Yeah.

0: 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Happy 4th of July. 4th of July weekend officially here. All right, so I was keeping it simple today, Matt, you know, with the 250th tomorrow. What do you love most about America, bud?
1: Man, I tell you, the freedom. Like, you know, freedom to do anything. So whatever you want to do, I mean, within the legal limits, you can do in this country. You can't get anything better than that.
0: Seriously, the whole adage, sky's the limit. It truly is in America, man. You don't get that anywhere else. I love it.
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Hit Country 99.9 at Kiss Country. I'm Aaron Michael. Hello, good evening, and thank you so much for having us on. Happy 4th of July weekend. Happy 250th America. Morgan Wallen coming up. Russell Dickerson in there as well with Riley Green right now.

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I gotta say, thank God, man. Eddie and Amanda back in on Monday and get back to my normal sleep schedule. They've got your Thomas Rhett tickets to go see him next Saturday at the Well.

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Hey, don't forget to take us with you everywhere this weekend. Let 99.9 Kiss Country be that soundtrack for you, whatever you're getting into. Like I said, Carolina Boy right here. Lee Bryce and one of them girls.

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0: sparklers, sweet tea, and your favorite country throwbacks. That's how we do a July 4th weekend.
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Before 9, I will play you a Brantley Gilbert song. When you hear him singing, send me a talkback message on the free iHeartRadio app, your name, where you're from, and that you want to see him on the 18th to get entered for some tickets. 99.9 Kiss Country, today's hit country. It's Luke Bryan at Country and She Knows It.

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tomorrow in the upper 80s. Looks like we'll be free of the storms. So you'll have a good cookout starting Sunday, though. It's going to be wet through most of next week. 99.9 Kiss Country, Tad Dace Hit Country.

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2: Hey there, everybody. For the rest of your Friday, expect it to be pretty uncomfortable. Temperatures have already hit the 90s, and we're going to cool off into the 70s overnight tonight. And then tomorrow, we're back into the 90s. Low to mid-90s will be pretty common. With the humidity involved, it might be a little hotter than that, of course. So take it easy for the 4th. Do expect a little more in the way of some pop-up showers and storms late in the day. I'm Chief Meteorologist Jason Boyer with your News 13 Skywatch weather.
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